left thinking I could never live without you by my side. But then I spent so many nights thinking how you did me wrong, and I grew strong. And I

did you ever realize that your mistake had a price? Oh, you threw it all away, 'cause you're the devil in disguise. Now would you ever realize